Things you have to do for money. This is now, this next song is turned into a duet. Because that's the way we like it, I think. We'd like everybody to join in. This is a song called Love of My Life.

0: said words that I really didn't mean. But I know, every day, when a man does wrong, I know I miss you. I know I miss you. I know I miss you.
1: O quanto amo você.

words that I really didn't mean. But I know, every day, when a man does wrong, I know I miss you.